Now, the present-day electronic brains are complete morons, but this will not be true in another generation. They will start to think, and eventually they will completely outthink their makers. I suspect that organic or biological evolution has about come to its end, and we are now at the beginning of inorganic or mechanical evolution, which will be thousands of times swifter.

mass on concrete fields where grows no grass, stumbles blindly on. 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

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And he's up there. What's that?

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Quite easy and obvious, you're bound to die. You're simply going in and coming out.

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Well, it's a hard job to be alive anyway. So it's okay to be sick. It's okay, you're doing a good job. Now just pour yourself a breakfast.

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She's working good. Earning money for her goods. This is Louis. He's kind. He can handle all her funds. Louis married Jane one day. They had kids, more bills to pay. All the life around the money. A big fear to lose your comfy. This is Roger, he's great. He can make you pray today for his company and him as he paying salary. What is wrong, you ask me still? Nothing, Roger, sleep and kill. All the dreams they had before. Got the jobs to help you get rich more.

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He's great. We love his company. He pays. We'll sell ourselves, we'll sell our lifetime.

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You need to dress up as he likes. You need to treat him with your smile. You don't feel good about it.

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Obviously.

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She says, hey babe, take a walk on the wild side.

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She says, hey babe, take a walk on the wild side. Said, hey babe, take a walk on the wild side. And the colored girls go, do do

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A hustle here and a hustle there. New York City is the place where they said, hey, babe, take a walk on the wild.

just about midnight. She make me feel so good, love. I wanna say she make me feel alright. Cops walking down my street. Watch you come to my house. You knock upon my door.